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0: More music variety on the Central Coast Star on a 4.5, and you're home to Gina and Maddie for breakfast. 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

0: 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And those feel-good throwbacks means we get to get a little bit nostalgic. 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No doubt would have been Christina Aguilera. She's on at 12:52. 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Up next, No Mercy.
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0: legs are going to stop working, especially if you step in a puddle like I did this morning. Oh, that feeling is gross. I want to pull my butt. But doing more music for the drive home. He's going to be at Kudos Bank Arena later this year. Let's take it back to where it all began. Jason Derulo, what you say in 30 seconds after we check your roads, plus some Lady Gaga before 6.
1: 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Central Coast traffic.
2: In Berkeley Vale, underpass in both directions on Wyong Road. At Berkeley Road, Forrester's Beach looking good now northbound on the entrance road at Bellevue Road. In Vizero, a delay free run both ways on the Pacific Highway at the Ridgeway. West Gosford still seeing some delays eastbound on the Central Coast Highway at Brisbane Water Drive. Want to feel like a big deal? 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Showers and a top of 17 tomorrow. I'm Thomas Reeve and that's Letter Central Coast traffic on Star 104.5.
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2: There is a $40 million lotto jackpot tonight.
3: Oh, Nat.
2: Thursday.
3: $40 million.
2: Yeah, yeah, yeah.
3: Can't
2: yeah.
3: even imagine winning lotto. Yeah. But
2: would it make you happy?
3: Yeah, absolutely.
2: I've got
3: absolutely.
2: I've got
3: I'll be going,
2: man. A cautionary yep. tale, Sean, because I know that the problem with you is you make deals with everybody around lotto, and I think that you don't keep track of those deals, and that if you were to win, all the people who've made deals would come back to you with their hand out, and that could be problematic.
3: It's an individual deal per lotto.
4: We made a deal, didn't we, Shawnee?
3: I'm not going to say no because I can't remember.
4: He doesn't remember.
2: Exactly. So let me tell you the story of a kid. He's like 18 or 19 in the UK. He won lotto, £4 million.
3: Unbelievable.
2: So it's roughly 7.6 million Australian dollars, right? Yeah. So he's just stoked.
3: Well, moved country straight away.
2: Being a youngster, he's like, I can set myself up. I can really, you know, this is going to propel me forward.
3: Of course.
2: But, you know, he's like, I love my mum and dad. So he went to his mum and dad after about a week. For a week, he didn't really tell anybody. He's like, I'm just going to absorb it and make some decisions and sort of not do anything rash. So he's a pretty sensible kid, right? Because you know what you would do.
3: What would you do in other circumstances in terms of keeping it under control?
2: So it would be so under my hat, Sean, that you would have no clue.
3: On day one, when you've won 40 large, yeah. which is tomorrow night.
2: Yeah.
3: You would be able to keep it in, turn up to work, face me.
2: Yes, yes.
3: And just go about your day.
2: Yeah.
3: You bitch.
2: I am so deceptive. You would have no clue. After a week, he went to his mum and dad and he said, great news, I've won lotto and I'm going to give you, from his £4 million, he said, I'm going to give you $750,000. Now, £1,000. His parents are mortgage free.
3: Yeah.
2: So they're not battlers. They basically just living their best life. You know, they're not,
3: yep.
2: they have
3: yep.
2: no financial worries. And they said, that's not enough. You have to give us half. And
3: half?
2: He said, wait, what? They put their hand up. But now, he bought the ticket. It wasn't like they'd given it to him as a gift. He bought the ticket himself and they were not happy with the £750,000. It wasn't like they needed their house paid off. They weren't living in a council flat.
3: Yeah. £750,000.
2: And they said,
3: pounds.
2: No, that's not enough.
3: That's going to get you through a lot.
2: Whereas, and they're, you know, they've lived their life. They've set themselves up. They're great. This is this kid's opportunity to set himself up for life. And they're like, no, we want half of that.
3: So they've had a falling out.
2: Yeah.
3: He's had a falling out
2: money,
3: with his parents
2: money.
3: Offering them money.
2: Yeah. And he said the offer is still on the table and they're pursuing it further. He said, no, I'm still happy for you to have that 700, because I would have said, all right, don't worry about it. See you later. But no, he said, no, I will still give them the 750,000, but they want more.
3: Sometimes money gets between families in a big way.
2: They're calling the kid selfish.
3: yeah, I did see that.
2: It's like he's 19.
3: He's been called selfish.
2: Yeah, they're calling him selfish.
3: Well,
2: you didn't win it.
3: Is this one of these bargaining things where you just start high and then you really
2: well, they're
3: want
2: not,
3: to
2: they're not giving.
3: A million?
2: They're not giving.
3: I know.
2: Money, you know, it can come between families,
3: big
2: right?
3: Big time in families. Big time in families. Mm. Deceased estates is one of them.
2: Yeah.
3: But also winnings. I don't know how that goes with winnings.
2: Yeah.
3: All the time.
2: When I was at uni, one of my friends, she was my best friend, actually. We shared a house together. And she, for Father's Day, bought some lotto tickets for her dad. And they won, it was something like $16,000 in on the Super 66.
3: Yeah,
2: remember that?
3: Yeah.
2: So they won some money on that, and my friend's boyfriend said, "Oh, well, we gave them the ticket, so automatically the rule in our family is that we get half." And the parents said, "Oh, they just basically cut off the like $660 or something. Said you can have that, and we keep the rest." And they're like, "No, that's." We get half.
3: We
2: it's
3: get
2: the
3: half.
2: Unwritten rule of giving somebody a lotto ticket, and that it was a bit tense there for a while.
3: I don't know. I know there's an unwritten rule.
2: If you're gifting a ticket,
3: rule, it's still up to the person who wins.
2: Right. I agree.
3: Yeah.
2: I agree. 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
1: 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I feel really well, but actually I feel like I could potentially lose my voice.
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1: 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Do you think I can do
2: that? What do you reckon the chances are of that, Babs?
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1: You're on the air with Jase, Lauren and... Am I still saying
2: Clint? Yeah, I mean for the time being.
3: What
2: yeah.
3: do you mean?
1: You saw the news? Carl.
3: Oh, that Carl.
1: Not Carl. Carl.
3: Oh, God, Carl and Carl.
1: I know.
3: See, they might hook up together.
1: I know, they might.
3: Shack up together.
1: Little unemployment podcast.
3: Has Carl actually left the Today Show?
2: So, look, this is what's gone down overnight. And Channel 9 are saying basically that, or they did say yesterday, there would be no announcement tonight, as in last night. But you assume that behind the scenes, Carl Stefanovic and the Today Show are no longer.
3: How many times has Carl and the Today Show split up?
1: Every time he goes overseas, remember he got married and then he was fired on his honeymoon. Carl, start holidaying domestic, brother.
2: This is his second iteation.
3: I reckon Carl's had enough anyway.
1: Can we go back a step?
2: Okay, so just quickly, Carl Stefanovic has been Today Show host, I mean, over all the years for about two decades.
3: Yeah.
2: You know,
3: I don't remember the
2: two journeys.
3: Honestly.

0: This is your Star 104.5 with Jay-Z, Alicia Keys, Empire State of Mind. And, you know, happening Saturday, July 11, is the Hunter Valley Wine and Beer Festival. And in my hands is a double pass. You want to win them? Keep it locked here. I got your details other side of this. Now, though, let's check your news with Susie Thompson and a bit of fog hanging about our Central Coast roads. Let's see how they're faring.
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2: Coming out of Woi Woi and Brisbane Water Drive and Woi Woi Road, both carrying quite a bit of traffic up to the Central Coast Highway. We're seeing a bit of fog over Woi Woi Road as well. You'll spot a couple of fog patches on the M1 around Bar Point, Mount White, also at Cowan and into Barowra. But traffic is at least making good time between Sydney and Newcastle both ways. 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I'm Tim Govers. That's the latest. 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

0: the knockout rounds. A disappointing performance for Eels captain Mitch Moses, who celebrated playing his 250th NRL game last night, but his Eels went down 32 points to 12 against South Sydney.
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0: Showers today, a top of 17. A similar outlook across the weekend. Gosford expecting up to 10 millimetres tomorrow and up to 9 on Sunday. Right now it's 11 degrees at Kogra Bay on Star 104.5, the home of Gina and Maddie for breakfast.
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